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1: 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Hannah with you for your Thursday evening. Clear tonight, clear tomorrow night, but by Saturday, going to see some rain chances and thunderstorm possibilities. Temperatures 75 degrees for the evenings. Tomorrow, going to feel about 108 degrees. And Saturday, if you're going to be out and about, expect the same. Make sure you stay well hydrated. Make sure that you can get in the air conditioning and cool off as needed. Rain does start to move into the area, as I mentioned, Saturday afternoon into the evening. It may even hover around a little bit for the first part of your Sunday.

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They're going to have a stop in Greensboro. That is actually going to be taking place

0: I love it when I can get a little extra sleep on the weekends. 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
0: Life is busy, and sometimes my body and my mind grow tired. Maybe you feel like that sometimes too. Well, I'm encouraged when I remember that God is not like me. Unlike me, God never grows weary or tired. He has unlimited strength. He has unlimited power. The Bible tells us to seek the Lord and His strength. So when we feel worn out from all the stress of this life, let's remember that God is the giver of the strength we need. Yes, a little extra sleep is nice, but let's not forget that we can look to God anytime we need help. As we seek Him, we can be sure He will give us the strength we need to keep going.
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Jamie McDonald here from your life-changing music, Life 90.5. All right, let's see. What kind of fun national holiday is it today? It's Baby Back Rib Day. Well, that would have been good to celebrate. That's the only thing that really seems to catch my attention. So let's see what we can celebrate tomorrow. Oh, I like that one a whole lot better. It's Eat an Extra Dessert Day. Or how about this one, moms? It's National Lazy Moms Day. I wish I could be celebrating that. And I feel like many of you probably relate as well. But if you are looking for an excuse to sit on the couch and have an extra scoop of some ice cream after dinner and after the kids have been put to bed, I just found your reasons right there.

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here from Life 90.5. Hannah with one last look at our forecast. Clear skies tonight and tomorrow, but looks like that will be changing come Saturday afternoon. Temperature-wise, nothing too out of the ordinary for what we've been feeling, but I am praying for cool temperatures to come on in a little early for the season. Temperatures tonight down to 75. Tomorrow, going to feel about 110. Much of the same for tomorrow evening as we are feeling right now. And guess what? Same for your Saturday.

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0: 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Avatar, The Last Airbender, now in its second season on Netflix, is a live-action retelling of the Nickelodeon animated series. It follows 12-year-old Aang as he learns to master the four elements to save a world at war.
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0: The story offers strong themes of courage, friendship, sacrifice, and standing up for what's right. But this version is much more intense than the original series. Children are caught in war, forced into danger, and surrounded by death. Fire-based violence can be disturbing, and some scenes show the aftermath of deadly attacks. One episode also references two women in love. 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Avatar has noble moments, but families shouldn't assume this version fits the same young audience as the cartoon. 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I'm Jonathan McKee with Plugged In by Focus on the Family.

0: am digging that one. I know that's not how the cool kids would say it. It's Andrew Rip and his song Hold Me Up. Gets you tapping your foot a little bit. But if you like some of those newer songs, make sure to keep listening in and download the Life 90.5 app to never miss any of them. Speaking of tapping, I am tap dancing my way on out of here for the evening. Thanks so much for hanging. I hope you have a great rest of your night.
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It's Matt Maher. Gonna be all right at Life 90.5. Hey friend, Sam with you here, hanging out with you on this Thursday night. Taking a look at your Friday weather. Still gonna be really hot for September. Highs in the mid-90s, but heat index values as high as 107. Sunny throughout the day. Your weekend, it looks like it might be a little rainy, off and on showers and thunderstorms throughout the weekend, but thankfully, that's kind of cooling off the temperatures for our Labor Day Monday. Mostly sunny with a high in the mid-80s here at Life 90.5.

from Psalm 40, verse 3. He has put a new song in my mouth, praise to our God. Many will see it and fear and trust in the Lord. A message from Life 90.5.

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It's Ben Fuller at Life 90.5. Super excited. Ben Fuller will be live in concert right here in Wilmington October 8th at UNCW's Keenan Auditorium. And Big Daddy Weave is coming up. They'll be live in concert November 5th in Bolivia at the Odell Williamson Auditorium. 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

right here in Wilmington, October 8th at UNCW's Keenan Auditorium. And Big Daddy Weave is coming up. They'll be live in concert November 5th in Bolivia at the Odell Williamson Auditorium. More information about these concerts and more concerts coming up in our area on our website at life905.com.

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1: Mike Tyler with Perfectly at Life 90.5. Well, you don't have to sing perfectly or play an instrument perfectly to worship God. You know, praise happens in worship songs on Sundays, but it also happens in ordinary moments. It's when we choose gratitude when life feels heavy. It's when we trust God when answers are unclear, when we show kindness to others when it would be easier to walk away. Romans 12:1 encourages us to offer our lives to God as a living sacrifice, holy and pleasing to God. This is your true and proper worship. So every decision you make, every conversation you have, every act of faith can become an offering of praise.

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Love the verse of the day on the Bible Lab, Psalm 18:2. It says, "The Lord is my rock, my fortress and my deliverer. My God is my rock in whom I take refuge, my shield and the horn of my salvation, my stronghold." So whatever you're fighting, whether it's grief, anxiety, exhaustion, discouragement, or fear, friend, God is not distant. He is your shield. He stands between you and what tries to overwhelm you. He gives strength when yours runs out, and he brings peace.

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Kane with Living Water at Life 90.5. Kane will be live in concert this month on the 19th in Greensboro with Jen Johnson, and then in Myrtle Beach on the 26th with John Reddick. More information about those concerts and other concerts coming up near our area. We've got some concerts coming up in the fall and some Christmas concerts you can check out on our website at life905.com.

0: 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Love the verse of the day on the Bible app today. It's a great reminder that if you're fighting fear, grief, anxiety, exhaustion, or discouragement, that you are not alone. God isn't distant. He is your shield, your protector. He stands between you and what tries to overwhelm you. He gives you strength when yours runs out. Psalms 18:2, it says, "The Lord is my rock, my fortress, and my deliverer. My God is my rock in whom I take refuge, my shield and the horn of my salvation, my stronghold."
1: Oh, I've been desperate.

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0: When I'm doing what God has called me to do and things get tough, it's easy for me to say to myself, I don't need this stress. I just need to quit. But is that what God wants? Well, Hebrews 10 says, you need to persevere so that when you have done the will of God, you will receive what He has promised. Life is hard. People are messy and Satan works against us. Serving God is not easy, but nothing worth doing ever is. When you're feeling frustrated and tired and you want to throw in the towel, my friend, remember, obeying God is hard work. Pray about what He wants you to do and then choose to stick with it.
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But this story is really amazing, where Retta kind of figured out where Jesus was in the middle of a difficult season. 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

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Well, our ministry focus this week is Warrior Braids Ministry. 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And Tina Medlin, the founder of Warrior Braids Ministry, joined us Monday morning during our ministry focus, talking about their Blessing Bash coming up September 12th. 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

0: On the night you fall in all the pieces, you can bring your lonely heart to Jesus. What if I told you that I believe it?
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Leanna Crawford with Thank God at Life 90.5. It's easy to thank God when the answer is yes. When the door opens, when the plans work out, when the things happen the way we hoped they would. But what about in the no, when the door stays closed, the opportunity is missed? Romans 8:28 reminds us that in all things, God works for the good of those who love him, not just in the things we understand or in the answers we wanted, but in all things. And sometimes we can even look back and see why God said no, but other times we may never fully understand. But we can still trust that he's working even in the disappointment and in the closed doors. So we can thank him for the yes and trust him with a no, because God is still good, still faithful, and still working things together for your good and his glory.

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1: 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You are the light that gives light to the world. A city that is built on a hill cannot be hidden. Matthew 5:14.
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uplifting and encouraging Life 90.5. We always have a choice. We can either fix our eyes on our problems, or we can lift our eyes to the presence of God. You know, problems always seem to have a way of demanding our attention. The longer we focus on what's wrong, the bigger it can begin to feel. But scripture gives us another direction for our eyes. Psalm 121, 1 and 2 says, I lift my eyes to the mountains. Where does my help come from? My help comes from the Lord. Friend, your problem may still be real and the circumstances may not change today, but when you lift your eyes toward God, you're reminded that the problem isn't the only thing present. God is present too. He's greater than what you're facing, faithful in what you can't understand, and close to you in every uncertain moment.

Psalm 40, verse 3. He has put a new song in my mouth, praise to our God. Many will see it and fear and trust in the Lord. A message from Life 90.5.

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0: I'm Jonathan McKee, and you're listening to Plugged In on Life 90.5. Avatar, The Last Airbender, now in its second season on Netflix, is a live-action retelling of the Nickelodeon animated series. It follows 12-year-old Aang as he learns to master the four elements to save a world at war.
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0: The story offers strong themes of courage, friendship, sacrifice, and standing up for what's right. But this version is much more intense than the original series. Children are caught in war, forced into danger, and surrounded by death. Fire-based violence can be disturbing, and some scenes show the aftermath of deadly attacks. One episode also references two women in love. And families should know the show includes heavy spiritual elements. Avatar has noble moments, but families shouldn't assume this version fits the same young audience as the cartoon. 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I'm Jonathan McKee with Plugged In by Focus on the Family.

Life 90.5. Well, I am heading out of the studio for tonight, friend. Back here with you tomorrow night, 10 p.m. to 2 a.m. And your Friday still going to be really hot, around 90, mid-90s for your high and sunny. But heat index values as high as 107. Looks like a little bit of a rainy weekend. Rain and thunderstorms kind of off and on for your weekend. But it looks like that rain might be cooling it down just a little bit for our Labor Day Monday. Highs in the mid-80s and sunny here at Life 90.5. 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

Life 90.5 with one of my favorite Toby Mac songs, His Love Broke Through, a classic from him. And good morning. This is Jim Stevens, just getting our Friday started today, the 4th of September. And I'll be with you till 6 a.m. this morning playing the Carolina Coast favorite Christian music. Of course, coming up at 6, it'll be Life in the Morning with Craig and Mandy. And coming up this hour, I hope you can stay tuned. How about a new one from Brandon Lake? We'll hear from Phil Wickham, a classic from Torrin Wells. And right now, it's right back into music with Tasha Layton. Her great song, Meet Me in the Valley, on Life 90.5.

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Tell those demons to run. That is Josiah Queen and life-changing music as we get our Friday started. Outside this morning, fair skies. We're in the upper 70s currently, heading for the mid-70s by daybreak. And looking at a lot of sunshine today, but at other times we'll see some clouds move in. It's going to be another hot day. We're heading for the low 90s. Well, let's continue with music. On this Friday morning, here's Brandon Lake and How Good God Is. 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
1: Danny Gokey with life-changing music on this Friday morning, Jesus Over Everything. Of course, Friday, heading right into the Labor Day holiday weekend. And when you're at church or Sunday school this weekend, be sure and tell some friends about the Carolina Coast favorite Christian music station, Life 90.5. Well, here's our life verse for today. We go to 2 Timothy chapter 1. Hold on to the pattern of wholesome teaching you learned from me, a pattern shaped by the faith and love that you have in Christ Jesus. And through the power of the Holy Spirit who lives within us, carefully guard the precious truth that has been entrusted to you. That's 2 Timothy chapter 1, verses 13 and 14, and it's our life verse on this Friday.

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That is Torrin Wells with a song from a while back that is known, uplifting and encouraging you on this Friday morning. This is Jim Stevens here with you till 6. Hey, just a quick reminder, if you ever miss Ministry Focus on Monday mornings or the Church of the Week on Wednesday mornings, you can always hear the encore version every Saturday morning. Ministry Focus is from 8 till 9, followed by Church of the Week from 9 till 10, with, of course, Craig Thomas. 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And the Church of the Week encore tomorrow will feature Curry Beach First Baptist Church. So check it out. That's tomorrow, the encore versions of Ministry Focus and Church of the Week on Life 90.5.

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2: Stephen Malcolm has a new single out, and this one has a pretty cool backstory. It's called Holy Water, and it features soul rebel Marley, Bob Marley's grandson. The track is a roots reggae-inspired song about finding hope, peace, and new life through faith after walking through brokenness and struggle. Malcolm said bringing Marley onto the record felt like a natural way to unite reggae's message of liberation with the hope found in God. It's a combination that works. Malcolm's background blending reggae, hip-hop, and faith-driven lyricism pairs naturally with Marley carrying forward his family's tradition of music centered on hope and upliftment. The result is something that feels both deeply rooted and completely fresh at the same time. Malcolm comes into this release with 8 Dove Award nominations to his name. His collaboration with For King and Country and KB, Yes, is up for Rap Hip Hop Recorded Song of the Year at the Dove Awards on October 6th in Nashville. I'm Rachel James with Music News.
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0: That is passion. Our God is just that good. Uplifting, encouraging music on this Friday. It's the 4th of September. Outside, we've got fair skies and upper 70s right now, heading for the mid-70s by daybreak. We'll see a lot of sunshine today, and then at other times, it'll get a little cloudy. It's going to be another hot day, not really any real mention of rain. Highs this afternoon into the low 90s. Well, let's get right back into music. Here's Blessing Offer now, and Lift Me Up on Life 90.5.
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Life 90.5 and a classic from Casting Crowns. That is Just Be Held. And good morning. This is Jim Stevens with you. End of my second hour on this Friday morning, 4th of September. I'm here with you till 6 this morning playing the Carolina Coast favorite Christian music. Of course, coming up at 6, it'll be Life in the Morning with Craig and Mandy. Coming up this hour, how about the new one from Francesca Battistelli? That's on the way. We'll be hearing Living Water with Kane, a classic from Hope Darst. And right now, it's right back into music with Joel Barnes and Road Less Traveled on Life 90.5. Lord.

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0: 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Lord, I'm just

life-changing music. This is Jim Stevens here with you. Forrest Frank's doing okay. I hope you're doing okay this morning as well. It is a Friday, and of course, we're heading right into a nice long holiday weekend. Monday, of course, is Labor Day. Well, outside this morning, fair skies, upper 70s right now, heading for the mid-70s by daybreak. We'll see a lot of sunshine today. Other times, we'll see a few clouds move in. No real mention of rain, and highs this afternoon. It's going to be hot again. We're heading back into the low 90s. Well, let's get right back into music. Here's the new one from Francesca Battistelli. He Will on Life 90.5.

We need that living water of the Holy Spirit. That is Cain and life-changing music on this Friday morning. Jim Stevens here with you. Our life verse today, it comes from 2 Timothy. It says, "Hold on to the pattern of wholesome teaching you learned from me, a pattern shaped by the faith and love that you have in Christ Jesus. And through the power of the Holy Spirit who lives within us, carefully guard the precious truth that's been entrusted to you." That is 2 Timothy chapter 1, verses 13 and 14, and it's our life verse on this Friday morning.

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Great song from Hope Darst from several years back. That is Peace Be Still. And good morning. This is Jim Stevens with you on this Friday morning. Hey, just a quick reminder, if you ever miss Ministry Focus on Monday mornings or the Church of the Week on Wednesday mornings, you can always hear the encore version every Saturday morning. Ministry Focus is from 8 till 9, followed by Church of the Week from 9 till 10, with, of course, Craig Thomas. Now, the Ministry Focus encore tomorrow morning will be all about the Blessing Bash coming up September 12th. And the Church of the Week encore tomorrow will feature Curry Beach First Baptist Church. So check it out. That's tomorrow. 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

0: The word give is a word we're very familiar with, but have you ever thought about what it means?
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0: The interesting thing about the word give is that it requires action. To give something is to present or express something to someone else. 1 Thessalonians says, "Give thanks in all circumstances, for this is God's will for you in Christ Jesus." You see, God wants us to have hearts of gratitude. And when it comes to being thankful, I can feel thankful in my heart, but that doesn't mean the same thing as giving thanks. Giving thanks is an action response to how I feel. I give thanks through my words and by what I do. Let's be people of thankful action. We have so much to be grateful for, so let's choose to express it by what we say and what we do.
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Great song from Megan Woods, her latest life-changing music here on Life 90.5. And good morning on this Friday. Today's the 4th of the month, 4th of September. Of course, we're heading into the Labor Day holiday weekend, a 3-day holiday for you, I hope. Outside this morning, fair skies, we're in the upper 70s, maybe getting close to the mid-70s. And for today, a lot of sunshine. At times, we'll see some clouds move in. No real mention of rain, but another hot day. We're heading for the low 90s. Well, let's get right back into music. Here's Elevation Worship up next with Hallelujah on Life 90.5.

Life 90.5 and a classic from Hillsong Worship, Who You Say I Am, as we head into my third hour on this Friday morning, 4th of September. This is Jim Stevens. I'll be here till 6 this morning playing the Carolina Coast favorite Christian music. And coming up at 6, of course, it's Craig and Mandy with Life in the Morning. And coming up this hour, we'll hear a new one from David Leonard, plus a classic from Chris Tomlin. And right now, we continue with music with the latest from Chris Tomlin. This is his new one, Doesn't He, on Life 90.5.

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Amazing grace. Phil Wickham with life-changing music on this Friday morning. This is Jim Stevens with you with fair skies outside this morning and temperatures upper 70s, maybe getting close to the mid 70s. And we'll see a lot of sunshine today. At times, we'll see some clouds move in as well. Highs this afternoon will be hot again. We're heading into the low 90s. Well, let's get right back into music. Here's David Leonard now with Well Done on Light 90.5.

0: it. On the night you're falling all to pieces, you can bring your lonely heart to Jesus. What if I told you that I believe it?
1: That is for King and Country, their latest What If I Told You. Uplifting and encouraging music as you get your Friday started today, the 4th of September. And of course, we're heading right into the Labor Day holiday weekend, a nice long 3-day holiday weekend. I hope you have Monday off. Well, here's today's word on the word. We go to 2 Timothy chapter 1. Hold on to the pattern of wholesome teaching you learned from me, a pattern shaped by the faith and love that you have in Christ Jesus. And through the power of the Holy Spirit who lives within us, carefully guard the precious truth that has been entrusted to you. That is 2 Timothy chapter 1, verses 13 and 14. And it's our life verse on this Friday morning.
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Life-changing music and a classic from Chris Tomlin. That is Good, Good Father. Good morning. Jim Stevens here with you as we get our Friday started this fourth day of September. Hey, just a quick reminder, if you ever miss Ministry Focus on Monday mornings or the Church of the Week on Wednesday mornings, you can always hear the encore version every Saturday morning. Ministry Focus is from 8 till 9, followed by Church of the Week from 9 till 10, with, of course, Craig Thomas. 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And the Church of the Week encore tomorrow will feature Curry Beach First Baptist Church. So check it out. That's tomorrow. 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
0: In the new movie Fall 2 Dead Point, two young women make a treacherous trip up Thailand's Mount Kwan. It's a recipe for drama, tension, and peril. In 2022's fall, a young influencer named Shiloh died during a dangerous climb. Now, Shiloh's sister, Jax, is seeking closure for her grief by doing the last climb on her sister's bucket list. Jax is joined by another young woman named Luce and a guide named John. The climb alone is bad enough, but other dangerous secrets lurk along the way. Perpetual Peril gets paired with other intense violence, language, and references to drug smuggling in this PG-13 thriller. So we're giving Fall 2 Dead Point a 2.5 out of 5 for family friendliness. Read the full review at PluggedIn.com/radio. I'm Adam Holtz with the Plugged In Movie Review by Focus on the Family.

great way to get any morning started. Building 429, we need to give God praise. Uplifting and encouraging you on this Friday. Jim Stevens here with you till 6. And outside right now, fair skies. Temperatures getting into the mid-70s, and we're looking at a sunny and hot day on the way. We will see some clouds at times as well, heading for the low 90s this afternoon. Well, let's get right back into music. Still love this song from Matthew West. Great message. 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

Love That Song, a classic from Jaden Lavick, and Come Thou Fount, as we get our Friday morning started and into my final hour with you on this Friday. This is Jim Stevens with you till 6, and Craig and Mandy will be coming up at 6 this morning with Life in the Morning. Also, coming up this hour, we've got some great music for you, Mercy Me, and their latest is on the way. We'll hear from Zach Williams, a classic from Nicole C. Mullen, and right now it's right back into music. Here's Ben Fuller, If It Was Up to Me, on Life 90.5.

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That's Cochran and Company and what grace can do. Uplifting and encouraging you on this Friday morning. This is Jim Stevens with you. Fair skies outside and mid-70s right now. Looking at a nice, sunny, hot day today, although we will see some clouds move in at times. No real mention of rain, though. And highs heading into the low 90s this afternoon. Well, it's time to wake up. Here's the latest for Mercy Me. Wake up, sleeper. On Life 90.5.

Zach Williams with a little help from Ben Fuller. That is Wait For Me. Uplifting, upcouraging you on this Friday morning. Today's the 4th of September. And of course, we're heading into the Labor Day holiday weekend. A nice long 3-day.

Zach Williams with a little help from Ben Fuller. That is Wait For Me. Uplifting, upcouraging you on this Friday morning. Today's the 4th of September. And of course, we're heading into the Labor Day holiday weekend, a nice long 3-day weekend. Here's our life verse for today. It comes from 2 Timothy chapter 1. Hold on to the pattern of wholesome teaching you've learned from me, a pattern shaped by the faith and love you have in Christ Jesus. And through the power of the Holy Spirit who lives within us, carefully guard the precious truth that's been entrusted to you. That is 2 Timothy chapter 1, verses 13 and 14. And it's our life verse on this Friday.

That is a classic from a long time ago. Nicole C. Mullen, what a great song, Call on Jesus. This is Jim Stevens with you as we get our Friday started. Hey, just a quick reminder, if you ever miss Ministry Focus on Monday mornings or the Church of the Week on Wednesday mornings, you can always hear the encore version every Saturday morning. 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And the Church of the Week encore tomorrow will feature Curry Beach First Baptist Church. So check it out. 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
1: 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I'm Emily Vermeer, reminding you to stay fueled by faith as you keep listening to Life 90.5.

Life 90.5, Forrest Frank with OK. This is Jim Stevens with you, and I've enjoyed being here with you. Coming up in just a few minutes, you won't want to miss Craig and Mandy. They join us at 6 this morning for Life in the Morning. It's going to be a lot of fun this morning, so stay tuned for them. And outside, we're looking at fair skies, mid-70s, and a nice sunny day. We will have some clouds filter in at times. Highs this afternoon heading into the low 90s, so another hot day on the way. Well, I hope you have a great weekend. I will be back with you early Monday morning, and I hope you'll stay tuned for Life in the Morning coming up in just a few minutes. I leave you now with Danny Gokey and Jesus Over Everything on Life 90.5. Have a great weekend.

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from Psalm 40, verse 3. He has put a new song in my mouth, praise to our God. Many will see it and fear and trust in the Lord. 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
0: Mandy's breath is even cooler than outside, and she's full of hot air.
1: Hold on. Between you and me, which one's got the most hot air? I mean, really. We all know it's you, Craig Thomas. We all know it's you. Yes, it is hot today, and it's going to be a real hot beginning to your weekend, but going to cool down a little bit on Sunday. Today, 93 degrees, sunny skies, heat index at 107. Woo. Heat advisory for today, too. Tonight, mid-70s, and tomorrow, we're in the mid-90s and sunny. Some slight chance of afternoon showers there, but that slight chance becomes it's just probably going to happen on Sunday. Showers and thunderstorms likely. Mid-80s on a Sunday, though. So going from mid-90s to mid-80s overnight. Right now at 76 at Your Life 90.5.

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1: Hi, I'm Carter, a student from Northside School of Christian Leadership, and this is your Life 90.5 verse of the day. You are the light that gives light to the world. A city that is built on a hill cannot be hidden. Matthew 5:14.
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0: New from Anna Wilson, Who I Am to You on Life 90.5.
1: Oh, you didn't do that right.
0: What?
1: But not special today. It's Who I Am to You.
0: Why is that?
1: Because it's National Wildlife Day.
0: Oh.
1: And we have to find the wildlife in each song. Okay?
0: Oh, dear.
1: Look forward to that, don't you?
0: Oh, this is going to be a fun game this morning.
1: National Wildlife Day. We're not talking about the UNCW campus on the weekends. We're talking about the real animals. All right. So what is your wildlife encounter story? We get some good ones every year.
0: Mm-hmm.
1: 202-0946. Snakes, any wildlife counts. So if you want to share yours. Mandy's is coming up. Have you had anything recent? Because I've got your best of last year on the way.
0: That was a good story.
1: You usually, once a year, you usually, there's something, squirrel in the attic or...
0: I avoid wildlife as much as I possibly
1: can. But it
0: comes
1: to you.
0: It finds me. So sure, I think I've got another story or two for you.
1: On the way, my favorite wildlife encounter story from Derek. Remember this?
2: So we're on vacation. 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
3: Lions and tigers and bears.
0: Oh, my.
2: Yes. And she's over here dancing. And I don't think it's funny because we don't need to track down bears. She wanted to go track down the bear. No, I want to go see the bear. No, everybody else is trying to retreat from the bear. No, she's going to go get pictures and videos of it. And
1: Must have been a friendly bear.
2: Well, it was looking for food.
1: Well, did you have a picnic basket?
2: She hands me the bag of french fries that we had left.
1: Ah!
2: So he doesn't come after me. I'm like, really? You going to give me the food?
1: Well, if we don't hear from you again, we'll know your wife's plan worked. It'll be fine, honey. Go feed the bear. Go ahead. Give him some french fries. Well, Derek, we're praying for you.
2: Yes. It's an ongoing struggle, trust me. We went into a store where you can go see live bears, and the bear was asleep, and then all this bear memorabilia. I mean, memorabilia of bears and stuff I've never seen. Hey, it's the bear necessities. You got to have them.
1: Oh, there it is.
4: Buying all the necessities.
2: Yeah, we ain't buying all the necessities.
1: Well, we're just happy that you survived long enough to appreciate and celebrate World Wildlife Day today. Again, our prayers with you, Derek. And now you know why she calls you honey.
2: Yeah. Because I'm sweet and I attract things, right?
1: Yeah, especially the attract part. Yeah.
2: Yeah.
1: Like honey to a bear.

0: keep going.
1: Keep on going. Rachel Purcell, Life 90.5. Apparently, Guy Fieri loved going to Wilmington so much, he's coming back. I've got food alert.
2: Food news.
1: Yes. Yep, coming back to the Copper Penny.
2: Okay, yeah.
1: They're going to host Triple D Nation on Monday, September 14th. The show Triple D Nation is a best of. It's a revisit of beloved spots from diners, drive-ins, and dives to sample new recipes and catch up with the chefs. So Guy Fieri coming back to Wilmington, isn't it kind of an honor to have that as a best of?
2: Yeah, that's thing. Pretty cool.
1: No traffic impacts or business closures have been announced as of yet.
2: Yeah, it could change as we get closer to that date, though. USCW just made a new addition to its scientific fleet, a 78-foot research vessel.
1: It really
2: is gorgeous, but I think Craig might should try out to be a captain on that. He'd have so much fun.
1: Oh, that's a great idea. Yes.
2: Yeah. It's named the RV Osprey, and it's designed to support research and training and give students a chance for practical, real-world experience at sea. It's docked at UNCW Center for Marine Science. It's equipped with wet and dry laboratories for research, along with equipment capable of lifting heavy objects onto the stern. What heavy objects are we talking about? What are we pulling out of the ocean? Advanced communication system and basic living spaces, too. It's also going to help researchers address some of the most pressing challenges facing our coastal and marine environments.
1: I like staying with the sea fowl type of thing.
2: Seahawks, Osprey.
1: The Osprey, actual an eagle. You can tell the difference between the two by their calls. Of course, you've heard the Seahawk.
2: Yeah, okay.
1: Okay, and here is the Osprey. When you hear them, you'll know.
2: You'll know. You'll know what you're listening to. Okay. So is the boat horn the Osprey sound then?
1: On this one, the boat horn sounds like this.
2: Sunday with a high of 93 degrees. Today, our heat index, though, at 107. So there is a heat advisory for your Friday. Mid-70s tonight.

We're back to the mid-90s and sunny for your Saturday with a slight chance of afternoon showers, but then those showers are just going to be likely on Sunday. Showers and thunderstorms, quite possible there, and we're into the mid-80s on Sunday. Right now it's 76 degrees at your Life 90.5.

0: Where would I be, Peter Burton, woo, on Life 90.5.
1: Yeah, we are wilding out this morning.
0: Oh, dear.
1: And what the kids say.
0: I have no idea what the kids say.
1: It's National Wildlife Day. And we've got one from Aaron. His song request is coming up next. But first, the story.
2: I got to church one Sunday morning early, as I always do. Try to get stuff set up. I go inside, and I hear something. And there was a cotton-picking squirrel inside the church.
0: Oh, my.
2: And he was running up and down, back and forth, down through our foyer.
1: Now, wait, what church was this?
2: First Assembly of God in Walla.
1: That's not how I remember that certain song, but did revival break out? I tell you what we'll do. We'll do a special version just for you as we celebrate wildlife today on Life 90.5.
3: 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I'd run barefooted all day long, climbing trees free as a song. And one day I happened to catch myself a squirrel.

0: That's for Aaron for his wildlife encounter story. He gets to hear his request. 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
1: I'm Andy Bowman.
0: If you're looking for that perfect gift for Wildlife Day.
1: A gift for Wildlife Day?
0: Blue Moon Gift Shops. They've got some great, especially for coastal animals.
1: Yeah.
0: There's a shop called Mountain to the Sea that features shells and art featuring the wildlife from the coast. And I'm sure the pet boutique place.
1: Right.
0: Because they're not necessarily wild, I guess. But you're sure to find something for that special gift on Wildlife Appreciation Day.
1: If all else fails, they do have like a couple little snack shops in there. You could just sit out in your yard and open up one of them snacks. Something will come to you anyways.
0: Yes, and when it comes to wildlife, that Marianne over there, let me tell you, she, calm down, girl.
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2: Hi.
1: Who's this?
2: Tristan.
1: Tristan! Woo! It's our friend, Tristan.
3: Tristan!
2: Woo! Woo!
1: Have you recovered from our boat ride?
2: Yes.
0: Well, it took you a couple of days. Apparently, this is the first time we've heard from you. We were worried that you sailed away without us.
2: Can I have a song request?
4: He just goes straight for it. Hey,
0: I'm telling
4: you. Not how you doing. I just want a song
0: no
4: request.
0: No chit-chat from Tristan.
1: He's just straight to work.
0: He was straight to work for us on the boat.
1: He really was. Quite he was the most volunteer. Helpful fellow.
0: Yes, he was. And we appreciate it.
4: He definitely has a little servant's heart.
0: Aw.
1: Aw.
0: Well, for helping us out, perhaps you have a song request.
2: Can I have Good Day by Forrest Frank?
0: You can have a good day without Forrest Frank.
4: That's a good thing, right?
2: Yes.
0: Have both. All right.
2: Thank you.
0: For all your hard work on the Christ Cruise, which we hope to do again sometime.
1: Because that was so fun, filling up that boat with Island Cruises with Life 90.5 listeners. We just had a blast together this Sunday.
0: And we will do it again and fill up the boat with some more. Minus one, Tristan's got to be there to help.
1: Oh, absolutely. Yes.
5: Okay. I'm about to.

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1: I love this verse in Colossians 4 that says, devote yourself to prayer, being watchful and thankful. What are you thankful for today?
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1: I'm convinced that having a thankful heart is one of the keys to a joyful life. Too many times we focus on what we don't have instead of being thankful for what we do have. 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Too many times we wish for bigger and better instead of being grateful for the blessings right in front of us. When you feel worried and discouraged, my friend, fight back with a thankful heart. Focus on the blessings you've been given and remember, every good and perfect gift comes from God. Let's be intentional to give thanks to Him for the good Father He is.
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0: Uplifting, encouraging life 90.5 with Kane. Might see some water fall from the sky over your Labor Day weekend, but it's a pattern I don't think you'll be too upset about. In this order, hot, stormy, cooler.
1: I'm kind of looking forward to the cooler part. Like, that'll be better.
0: I knew you would.
1: Okay. But we're still dealing with the hot stuff today and tomorrow. Sunny high of 93, heat index at 107. There's a heat advisory for today as well. Tonight, mid 70s. And then Saturday, back to the mid 90s and sunny. A slight chance of afternoon showers for your Saturday, but it's just going to be showers and thunderstorms very likely on Sunday. Mid 80s for our high there. So we go from mid 90s Saturday to mid 80s on Sunday and sunny to rainy. Yes, 76 degrees right now at your Life 90.5.

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0: About anything, but in every situation, by prayer and petition, with thanksgiving, present your request to God. Philippians chapter 4, verse 5. That worry thing is not on the menu today.
1: No?
0: But an extra dessert is.
1: An extra dessert?
0: On our Life on This Day calendar, it is Eat an Extra Dessert Day.
1: Well, praise the Lord for
0: yes. That.
1: Okay.
0: So I know you've been, kind of watching it.
1: Trying to, yeah.
0: So let me offer you something healthy for dessert.
1: Healthy for dessert?
0: Fruit. Let me give you a choice, okay?
1: Okay.
0: Love, joy, peace, patience, kindness, goodness, faithfulness. So which of those desserts do you need an extra one?
1: Can I substitute patience for some kind of pumpkin treat instead?
0: No.
1: Is that an
0: option? That is not on the holy menu.
1: Not on the fruits of the spirit menu.
0: No.
1: Huh.
0: That's a whole other spirit. You can find that menu in Galatians chapter 5, verse 22 through 23.
1: Mm-hmm.
0: So I'm ready to enter your order. Which
1: you're going to enter
0: love,
1: my order?
0: Joy, peace, patience, kindness, goodness, faithfulness. If you were to eat an extra one of those, if you were to devour, if you were to ingest more of one of those.
1: Fine. How about joy? Do you have joy? How much does joy cost
0: for this extra dose
1: of joy?
0: It's free from the Lord.
1: Free? Oh, I do love free. Free is good.
0: How do you like your joy?
1: How do I like my joy? A Christmas song is always
0: not
1: nice.
0: Not to the world, no.
1: No, not joy to the world.
0: No, not to.
1: That's tough to.
0: All right, since you won't choose.
1: Yeah.

0: master one of those. If you were to devour, if you were to ingest more of one of those.
1: Fine. How about joy? Do you have joy? How much does joy cost for this extra dose of joy?
0: It's free from the Lord.
1: Free? Oh, I do love free. Free is good.
0: How do you like your joy?
1: How do I like my joy? A Christmas song is always
0: not
1: nice.
0: Not to the world, no.
1: No, not to the world.
0: No, not to.
1: That's tough to...
0: All right, since you won't choose...

0: on Monday, September 14th. Revisit a beloved spots from diners, drive-ins, and dives. Kind of a best of. To sample the new recipes and catch up with the chefs. No traffic impacts or business closures have been announced. So congratulations to Copper Penny. You've been there. Liked it?
1: Oh, yeah. Yeah, it was yummy. Very good.
0: You're going to revisit? You could do your own Mandy.
1: Triple
0: B.
1: What?
0: I don't know.
1: I have no idea.
0: But Mandy has animal news.
1: Is this animal news?
0: Yes. Yeah.
1: Oh, okay. Animal news! UNCW just made a new addition to its scientific fleet, a 78-foot research vessel. It's named the RV Osprey.
0: Osprey?
1: Oh, okay. I guess it's sort of animal news. It's designed to support research and training and give students a rare chance to gain practical real-world experience at sea. It's docked at UNCW's Center for Marine Science, and it's equipped with wet and dry laboratories for research, along with equipment capable of lifting heavy objects onto the stern, advanced communication system, and basic living spaces, too. It's also going to help researchers address some of the most pressing challenges facing our coastal and marine environments.
0: Well, that's pretty cool.
1: Yeah.
0: Remediation is underway at three New Hanover County schools after mold was discovered in several band rooms. It's those band players.
1: The band kids.
0: If they would just, you know, blow out. Have you seen the mouthpieces and the reeds? If they would just blow those things out.
1: You're supposed to replace the reeds every now and then.
0: Well,
1: I'm just saying.
0: Hoggard High School, Laney High School, and Noble Middle School found mold growing, yes, on some instruments.
1: Mm.
0: Just you gotta blow those things out. Even my kazoo.
1: Did you break your kazoo trying to do that?
0: God. Also, some spots on the ceiling being taken care of, too. No timeline set, but it should be okay. It's underway even as we speak.
1: Well, that's some good news. Some more good news. We're going to get some lower temperatures this weekend. But first, we got to start with the hot stuff, okay?
0: We'll see how much better it sounds
1: oh,
0: already.
1: Oh, how lovely. Yeah. So nice. Sunny with a high of 93 degrees today. Heat index at 107. Heat advisory for today. Tonight, we're in the mid-70s. Saturday, sunny, mid-90s again. It's got a slight chance of afternoon showers tomorrow, but that slight chance turns into very likely chances on Sunday. Showers and thunderstorms, mid-80s for your Sunday. So we go from mid-90s Saturday to mid-80s on Sunday. Loving that temperature drop. Right now, it's 78 degrees at your Life 90.5.

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0: 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For those who noticed, like Mandy, I did not offer self-control.
1: You did not. No, because I know all of my fruit to the spirit, and you did not mention that one as an option for the extra dessert day. Yeah.
0: But I do have food news. I don't know that you'll benefit from this, but Wilmington will. Again, Guy Fieri is coming to Wilmington.
1: Oh, fun.
0: He must have had a good time. Going back to Copper Penny. Copper Penny hosting Triple D Nation

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1: Happy Labor Friday.
0: Woo! Labor Friday.
1: It's the beginning of a Labor Day weekend. I'm excited especially about this weekend on your Life 90.5.
2: 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This Labor Day weekend, we'll be playing all your favorite Labor Day carols to get you in the Labor Day holiday
1: yes.
2: mood.
1: Yes!
0: Carols?
1: Labor Day
0: Christmas carols.
1: We're making a list and checking it twice.
0: Yes. I've never loved you more, Craig.
1: So we need your favorite Labor Day carol. Okay. So I checked our library I typed in work mm-hmm. as the search, and this one came up. So we'll send this one out to all those in the funeral industry. Your Labor Day carol is Barry. The Workman. It covers all kinds of things.
0: It really does.

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0: In the new movie Fall 2 Dead Point, two young women make a treacherous trip up Thailand's Mount Kwan. It's a recipe for drama, tension, and peril. In 2022's fall, a young influencer named Shiloh died during a dangerous climb. Now, Shiloh's sister, Jax, is seeking closure for her grief by doing the last climb on her sister's bucket list. Jax is joined by another young woman named Luce and a guide named John. The climb alone is bad enough, but other dangerous secrets lurk along the way. Perpetual Peril gets paired with other intense violence, language, and references to drug smuggling in this PG-13 thriller. So we're giving Fall 2 Dead Point a 2.5 out of 5 for family friendliness. Read the full review at PluggedIn.com/radio. I'm Adam Holtz with the Plugged In Movie Review by Focus on the Family.

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2: Song Heaven Down Here came from looking at the world around us and feeling that ache that so many of us carry right now, and homesick for something that this world can't give us.

0: Make the Woods new and heaven down here on Life 90.5. 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
1: But we're going to bring the temps down this weekend, though, along with some rain down, too. Goodness. Sunny high of 93 degrees for today. Heat index at 107, though, so there's a heat advisory. Be careful. Tonight, mid-70s. Tomorrow, returning to sunny skies, mid-90s. There is a slight chance of afternoon showers, though, but overnight and into Sunday, those chances of showers go way up. Showers and thunderstorms likely for your Sunday. But we go down in our temps to the mid-80s. Praise the Lord!
0: Yes.
1: Right now, it's 79 degrees at your Life 90.5.
0: No way.
1: Yes way.
0: No, I mean, it's the song from Jamie McDonald. Here it is, Life 90.5.

0: Brenda Lake's brand new one, How Good God Is. This is Craig Thomas.
1: And Mandy Bowman.
0: How good mannered are you at work? Today is Bring Your Manners to Work Day. Always held the Friday right before Labor Day. Bring Your Manners to Work Day. So, what are you laughing about? Are you thinking of all the things that are office offenses?
1: Yeah.
0: Because you can't put the good in place without removing the bad.
1: Mm-hmm.
0: So let's out the office offenses.
1: Uh-oh. Okay.
0: We'll do the thou shalt nots of workplaces. You've got something in mind.
1: There's a few things, actually. But the first one I know that Hannah would get irritated at me about was the food I warm up for lunch sometimes. And she's walking in here looking at me now. So thou shalt not warm up broccoli with your lunch.
2: Amen.
1: Amen, she says. I'm sorry. Look, it's a healthy vegetable and it's yum. So
2: it smells like toots.
0: which is another thing. That should be a thou shalt not at the workplace. Yeah. Bring your manners to work. They don't bring that, though, in here.
1: No, not in the studio. We have a designated bathroom for that particular purpose.
0: What is yours at 2020946? And if you've already heard yours, we are praying for you.

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0: little grace at work will go a long way on this Workplace Manners Day. Bring your manners to work day is the official name of this holiday.
1: I always bring my manners to work. They're with me every day,
0: Hannah,
1: all day
0: would
1: long.
0: Would you like to respond to that? So you've got an office offense for us?
2: Yeah, one thing that I pay attention to is not to wear too much cologne, or if you're a lady, not wear too much perfume to the office. Sometimes that can be a little too much.
0: Could be dangerous to your health.
2: That's right. That's right.
0: I'm okay with that, Hannah.
3: You smell fine.
2: Y'all have a blessed day. I just wanted to share that one.
0: Thank you very much.
2: Take care. Bye-bye.
0: Don't wear too much cologne or perfume. That's a good one.
1: That's a very good idea, yeah.
0: Thou shalt not on this Bring Your Workplace to Manners Day. 202-0946.

0: It's going to be all right. Matt Maher on Life 90.5. I got that backwards, didn't I?
1: You did.
0: Bring your workplace to manners day. It's
1: bring your manners to work day. Okay. Yeah.
0: Well, UNCW has a new workplace.
1: They do. They just made a new addition to its scientific fleet, a 78-foot research vessel. It's named the RV.

0: it's going to be. All right. Matt Maher on Life 90.5. I got that backwards, didn't I?
1: It's you did.
0: Bring your workplace to manners day. It's
1: bring your manners okay. to work day. Okay. Yeah.
0: Well, UNCW has a new workplace.
1: They do. They just made a new addition to its scientific fleet, a 78-foot research vessel. It's named the RV Osprey, oh. and it's designed to support research and training and give students a rare chance to gain practical, real-world experience at sea. It's currently docked at UNCW Center for Marine Science, and it's equipped with wet and dry laboratories for research, along with equipment capable for lifting heavy objects onto the stern, advanced communication systems, and basic living spaces, too. It's also going to help researchers address some of the most pressing challenges facing our coastal and marine environments.
0: Oh, it's a beauty, too. Yeah. Wow. I like the name, Osprey, staying with the coastal bird theme, yeah. because, you know, they are.
1: Seahawks, yeah.
0: Yeah, for those who don't know, this is a seahawk. And this is an osprey.
1: Wait.
0: So now you know how to tell the difference. Remediation is underway because of those banned students. At three New Hanover County schools, mold was found in several band rooms at Hoggard High School, Laney High School, and Noble Middle School.
1: I knew band kids were trouble.
0: They don't blow out their instruments.
1: Is that what it is? It just builds up.
0: You gotta blow out your instrument.
1: Yeah.
0: Oh, that reminds me. Better. Had to blow out my kazoo.
1: Is it okay? Are we good?
0: All right, let me see. Yes, much better. Okay. Much better.
1: Our temperatures are going to get much better coming this Sunday. Still really hot for today and tomorrow, though. Sunny high 93 today. Heat index at 107. Heat advisory as well. Tonight, we're hitting the mid-70s before returning to the mid-90s. Sunny skies. Slight chance of afternoon showers, but that slight chance grows overnight, and we have showers and thunderstorms likely on
0: like
1: Sunday.
0: Mold.
1: Mid-80s for our high on Sunday, though, which so is nice. We'll go from mid-90s on Saturday to mid-80s on Sunday. But right now, it's 80 degrees already at your Life 90.5.

0: 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On the nights you're falling all to pieces, you can bring your lonely heart to Jesus. 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

0: it all. It's the latest from Chris Tomlin. Doesn't he deserve it all on Life 90.5?
1: Is he worthy? Doesn't he? That guy's got a lot of questions.
0: He really does. So many questions.
1: Our question of the morning is, what is your favorite Labor Day carol?
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1: Yes! So we're putting that list together for the weekend. So what is your favorite Labor Day carol? Depending on maybe what you do for a living, we'll send this one out to all the first responders.
0: Oh, perfect.
1: There you go.
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0: What's yours? 2020946. 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
0: And this hour is brought to you by Jay Michaels. 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
1: I love it when I can get a little extra sleep on the weekends. 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
1: 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Yes, a little extra sleep is nice, but let's not forget that we can look to God anytime we need help. 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

0: I'm just giving him praise that I was able to get back in the studio in time. We were supposed to come back and say something after the last song. Hey, I had to hurry and make Whitney's coffee.
1: Yeah, you were late making Whitney's coffee, and she came in, and then you rushed out of the studio to try to get the coffee made.
0: I hope you're happy. I'm getting evil eye. Yes, Building 429, give him praise. And we got a listener with a praise report, right?
2: Yes, this is Reverend Jimmy Shearer. How are y'all this morning?
0: Hey, Reverend Jimmy. Good, good. How are you?
2: All right. I'd like to request a song to my lovely wife of 45 years by C.C. Wyman, Worthy of All.
1: Aw.
0: Is today it? Is today the anniversary?
2: Yes, it is.
0: Are you worthy of her?
2: Oh, yes. She's worthy of me because she's the one of God that got me life, my life back in order, and the Lord just called me to preach, and I've been going at it for 30 years now.
0: Congratulations, and indeed, you are blessed.

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1: Ben Fuller, the Black Sheep Tour. 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I got Jesus. 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
1: Chick-fil-A workers.
0: Exactly, yes. Yeah. Now, this next one from Life 90.5 goes out to all library workers. I mean, thank God it's still on the shelf, but...
2: We got...

0: Francesca Battistelli's new one for attorneys. He will. Part of our Labor Day Carol list this morning.
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4: Not so perfect.
1: 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Not so perfect. Was Mark Markley's suggestion for his Labor Day carol. 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He does, but Mandy just couldn't identify with Peter, Paul, and Mary.
4: I mean, I know they're in the Bible. 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
0: And we'd love to play your Labor Day carol this morning if you have a request at 2020946. This is Craig Thomas.
3: And Mandy Bowman.
0: We'd like to send this one out to the DMV.
3: Oh, my. That's so fitting, though.

0: know, if I brought my worship team to the DMV, do you think that would speed things up while I'm waiting? It says I'm going to worship while I'm waiting.
1: They might want to get you out quicker.
0: They might. Life 90.5. Hope you have a great Labor Day weekend. Yeah. This is Greg Thomas.
1: And Mandy Bowman.
0: And on this Labor Day Friday, Labor Eve week, Labor Weekend Eve. What, I don't know.
1: I like that. Labor Day Weekend Eve.
0: There you go. All right. We'll leave you with this. Whatever you do, work at it with all your heart as working for the Lord, not for human masters. Colossians chapter 3, verse 23. Put Him above everything.

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Mike Farrell hanging out with you, playing all your favorite Christian songs on this hot day. It's going to be a hot day and a hot weekend, a Labor Day weekend upon us. This kind of jumped up on me. I don't know about you, but it's here, and it's going to be sunny today, mid-90s for today. And Saturday, we there's kind of a very low chance of showers for your Saturday right now, but it's just still going to be hot. Mid-90s for your Saturday. And now Sunday, that chance of rain jumps up quite a bit. So pretty decent chance of rain on your Sunday, but it's going to cool down with those showers, with a high on Sunday only in the mid-80s. As far as Labor Day Monday, sunny, mid-80s, no mention of rain in your Labor Day Monday forecast. 87 degrees in Wilmington right now.

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It's a brand new song from Mercy Me called Wake Up Sleeper on Life 90.5. It is a Friday, and to a lot of y'all, it is time for Friday night high school football. Week 3 of high school football underway tonight. Of the 4 New Hanover County schools, only one is playing in town tonight. Laney hosting J.H. Rose. New Hanover on the road to Carolina Forest, that's Myrtle Beach. Hargett on the road to Clayton. Ashley on the road to Scotland. Of the 3 Brunswick County high schools, all 3 are at home tonight. North Brunswick hosts West Carteret. West Brunswick will host North Myrtle Beach. South Brunswick hosting Heidi Trask. And up in Pender County, Topsail on the road to Northside Jacksonville. Your high school Friday night under the light. Kickoff forecast looks like it's going to be just mostly sunny and hot, high 85. Sunny, hot, high 85. No rain in the forecast for tonight as it stands right now.

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0: In the new movie Fall 2 Dead Point, two young women make a treacherous trip up Thailand's Mount Kwan. It's a recipe for drama, tension, and peril. In 2022's fall, a young influencer named Shiloh died during a dangerous climb. Now, Shiloh's sister, Jax, is seeking closure for her grief by doing the last climb on her sister's bucket list. Jax is joined by another young woman named Luce and a guide named John. The climb alone is bad enough, but other dangerous secrets lurk along the way. Perpetual Peril gets paired with other intense violence, language, and references to drug smuggling in this PG-13 thriller. So we're giving Fall 2 Dead Point a 2.5 out of 5 for family friendliness. Read the full review at PluggedIn.com/radio. I'm Adam Holtz with the Plugged In Movie Review by Focus on the Family.

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It's John Reddick on Life 90.5. How you doing? Mike Farrell hanging out with you on your hot Friday. Little after 11 o'clock, 87 degrees. That's the official temperature here in Wilmington. Looking for a high in the mid-90s today. So, yeah, it's going to be a hot one. No rain in the forecast for today. So that's good news for high school football tonight. Last week, had all kinds of problems with the rain and having to cancel games and such and move games. Slight chance of showers on your Saturday. Slight chance on Saturday right now. Can't rule a shower out, but it's kind of on the low side. That chance of rain on Sunday ramps up considerably, so it looks like Sunday could be a pretty rainy day around here as it stands right now. And then Labor Day back to no rain in the forecast. Also, temps starting to cool down a little bit by your Sunday. Not in the 90s anymore. It is 88 degrees in Wilmington right now.

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On Life 90.5, the Declaration of Dependence Tour is coming to Wilmington in October. Reverend Billy Graham's grandson, who is the oldest son of Franklin Graham, his name is Will Graham, will deliver the message. Have you heard about this? The event is part of the America 250 celebration, with stops at only the original 13 colonies, and Wilmington was chosen to represent North Carolina. Pretty cool. The date is October the 26th, and you can get all the details about it, including where it's going to be in downtown Wilmington, at our website, life905.com.

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1: Have you ever gone to Britt's Donuts and told yourself, I'm just going to get one, and then somehow you're walking away with more than one? 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I'm Emily Vermeer, reminding you to stay fueled by faith as you keep listening to Life 90.5.

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Give him praise. At Life 90.5, our Church of the Week segment. On Wednesday, we had Pastor Andrew Matthews from Kiri Beach First Baptist Church over in Studio One talking about all the various goings on at his church, upcoming fall festival, their ongoing beach church service, ocean baptisms. And he also broke the news that they've had to cancel the African Children's Choir appearance at the church. If you missed the interview, we will rebroadcast it on Saturday morning in the 9 o'clock hour, and Pastor Andrew will go into a little more details on why they had to cancel that appearance.

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Leanna Crawford on Life 90.5. How you doing? Mike with you on your Friday afternoon. It's 91 degrees. That's the official temperature in Wilmington. Getting hot to mid-90s for today. No rain in the forecast, so should be pretty good for the Friday night football games scheduled. Yeah, it's going to be hot, but no rain scheduled anyway or in the forecast. Low chance of rain on your Saturday, but still hot in mid-90s for Saturday. That low chance kind of ramps up into your Saturday night and especially Sunday. Pretty decent chance of rain on Sunday as it stands right now, but the temperature will dip a little bit with a high on Sunday only in the mid-80s. About the same for Labor Day. On Monday, no rain, mid-80s. Again, 91 degrees in Wilmington right now.

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0: This is Joy Green with Joy Time right here on Life 90.5. What do you think about that old saying, quitters never win and winners never quit?
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0: When I'm doing what God has called me to do and things get tough, it's easy for me to say to myself, I don't need this stress. I just need to quit. But is that what God wants? Well, Hebrews 10 says, you need to persevere so that when you have done the will of God, you will receive what He has promised. Life is hard. People are messy and Satan works against us. Serving God is not easy, but nothing worth doing ever is. When you're feeling frustrated and tired and you want to throw in the towel, my friend, remember, obeying God is hard work. Pray about what He wants you to do and then choose to stick with it.
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1: Oh, yeah, that's good, huh? That's a brand new song from Brandon Lake, How Good God Is. On Life 90.5, it is week 3 of the high school football season, and the game's on tap tonight in New Hanover County. Of the 4 New Hanover County high schools, only one is local. Laney is hosting J.H. Rose. The other games of New Hanover County schools: New Hanover High School on the road to Carolina Forest, that's Myrtle Beach. Hoggard on the road to Clayton. Ashley on the road to Scotland. Over in Brunswick County, all 3 of the Brunswick County high schools are at home. North Brunswick hosting West Carteret. West Brunswick hosting North Myrtle Beach. South Brunswick hosting Heidi Trask. And up in Pender County, Topsail on the road to Northside Jacksonville. Your game time forecast. Kickoff forecast, not too bad for the local schools playing here in New Hanover County. It'll be mostly sunny, high in the mid-80s, and no rain.

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1: From Psalm 40, verse 3, He has put a new song in my mouth, praise to our God. 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

It's Michael Cochran and Company on Life 90.5. 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

John Reddick on Life 90.5. How you doing? Mike Farrell with you on your Friday. Hot day, 92 degrees right now. Sunny today, high in the mid-90s, so it could get a little bit warmer than what it is right now. It'll be clear tonight, overnight low in the mid-70s. And then we have kind of a slight chance of showers for a Saturday low chance with a high tomorrow in the mid-90s. That low chance ramps up quite a bit for your Sunday, so it looks like Sunday could be a rainy day, but cooler. The temp on Sunday, daytime high temperature on Sunday will only be in the mid-80s. And right now, Monday, Labor Day, looks pretty good. Sunny skies, no rain mentioned, and the cool temps will hang around for your Monday with a high Monday in the mid-80s. We'll be right back.

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0: In the new movie Fall 2 Deadpoint, two young women make a treacherous trip up Thailand's Mount Kwan. It's a recipe for drama, tension, and peril. In 2022's fall, a young influencer named Shiloh died during a dangerous climb. Now, Shiloh's sister, Jax, is seeking closure for her grief by doing the last climb on her sister's bucket list. Jax is joined by another young woman named Luce and a guide named John. The climb alone is bad enough, but other dangerous secrets lurk along the way. Perpetual Peril gets paired with other intense violence, language, and references to drug smuggling in this PG-13 thriller. So we're giving Fall 2 Deadpoint a 2.5 out of 5 for family friendliness. Read the full review at PluggedIn.com/radio. I'm Adam Holtz with the Plugged In Movie Review by Focus on the Family.

I like her a lot. That's Francesca Battistelli, her new one called He Will on Life 90.5. Our ministry focus on Monday, we had our friend Tina Medlin, who is the founder of Warrior Braids Ministry over in Studio One, talking about what Warrior Braids Ministry is all about, and specifically the Blessing Bash that they have coming up. If you missed the interview, we will rebroadcast it on Saturday morning in the 8 o'clock hour, tomorrow morning in the 8 o'clock hour. Also, you can go to our website and get more details about it at life905.com.

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That's Taylor Madison and Logan Kane and their latest Living Water on Life 90.5. They are coming to our area for a show. Have you heard about this? Kane, along with John Reddick. Just a couple of weeks. The show will be in later in September, September 26th specifically, and in Myrtle Beach at the Palmetto Point Church. You can get all the details about it on our website right now, life905.com.

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Live 90.5, Elevation Worship, Chandler Moore, God, I'm just grateful. Well, I am Jeff Lohman, a good Friday afternoon, getting ready for the Labor Day weekend. I was thinking about all these high school football games tonight and how hot it is today. I'm thinking, all these guys, bless their hearts on these high school football fields playing tonight with these high humidities. Obviously, they'll have to be taking some breaks because it is going to be a warm, muggy, humid evening in our area. Right now it's 92, heat index at 103, and again a heat advisory in effect today because of the high temperatures and high humidities. Overnight tonight mostly clear, lows in the mid-70s. We do have a chance of showers and thunderstorms kind of ramping up late tomorrow afternoon into tomorrow night. Highs tomorrow mid-90s, highs on Sunday kind of improving a little bit too. Our highs on Sunday mid to upper 80s. So a cold front's going to be coming through, and it could potentially bring some kind of nasty showers and thunderstorms our way, especially late tomorrow and tomorrow night. And then on Sunday, we have a shower possible, otherwise partly sunny again, highs mid to upper 80s. But Labor Day Monday looks really good with sunshine, highs in the mid 80s. And again, right now it's 92, heat index 103 from Life 90.5.

I think one day when life is over on this earth, and there's something I think that we all, as every follower of Jesus, really wants to hear. We want to hear Jesus say, well done, right? Well done. Great job. Thumbs up. Not because we lived a perfect life, but because we faithfully followed the one who saved us. And that changes, I think, how we live today. It means loving people when it's inconvenient. It means forgiving when it's hard. It means serving when nobody notices, being faithful in the little things that God's placed right in front of us. Maybe nobody applauds the sacrifices that you make, the prayers you pray, or the way that you keep showing up, but God sees all of that. So keep going, keep loving, keep serving, keep following Jesus, because one day the approval that matters most will come from Him. Well done, good and faithful servant. So latest for David Leonard from Life 90.5.

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0: 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Well, I am Jeff Lohman. A good Friday afternoon, getting ready for the Labor Day weekend. And this hour of uplifting and encouraging music is being brought to you by our friends at Blue Moon Gift Shops.
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We've got Kane and John Reddick coming to Myrtle Beach September 26th. That is 3 weeks from tomorrow night. We got Zach Williams, Cochran and Company in Fayetteville October 3rd. Ben Fuller is going to be in Wilmington October 8th. Pat Barrett is going to be in Little River, South Carolina, as well as Morehead City. A couple of dates in October. We've got Big Daddy Weave, Caleb and John, Carly Ann Taylor, Bolivia, November 5th, and Switchfoot in Wilmington, November 7th. Get all the details on these concerts on our website, life905.com. 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
1: news. Stephen Malcolm has a new single out, and this one has a pretty cool backstory. It's called Holy Water, and it features soul rebel Marley, Bob Marley's grandson. The track is a roots reggae-inspired song about finding hope, peace, and new life through faith after walking through brokenness and struggle. Malcolm said bringing Marley onto the record felt like a natural way to unite reggae's message of liberation with the hope found in God. It's a combination that works. Malcolm's background blending reggae, hip-hop, and faith-driven lyricism pairs naturally with Marley carrying forward his family's tradition of music centered on hope and upliftment. The result is something that feels both deeply rooted and completely fresh at the same time. Malcolm comes into this release with 8 Dove Award nominations to his name. His collaboration with For King and Country and KB, Yes, is up for Rap Hip Hop Recorded Song of the Year at the Dove Awards on October 6th in Nashville. I'm Rachel James with Music News.
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Live 90.5, Tarn Wells and Breathe On It. Well, I am Jeff Lohman. National Weather Service, of course, issued a heat advisory for today, but they have already issued a heat advisory for tomorrow as well. Right now, 94 degrees, heat index 106, so it is a scorcher. And it's going to be tough on high school football tonight in southeastern North Carolina. Ah, man, a warm evening on the way. Lows tonight only in the mid-70s, but then increasing clouds tomorrow. Highs again tomorrow, mid-90s, and then pretty good chance of some showers and thunderstorms rolling in here tomorrow night. And some of those storms could produce some heavy, heavy rainfall. Overnight lows tomorrow night, mid-70s, but things really do improve for Sunday and Monday for the Labor Day weekend. Our highs on Sunday, upper 80s and mid-80s for Labor Day Monday. Matter of fact, mid-80s for Tuesday and Wednesday. Right now, it's 94 degrees from Life 90.5.

0: We're currently going through 1 Corinthians at our church, and the theme or the title of the sermon series is called Wake Up Call. And I love it. It has been so incredible, and there's obviously a reason why 1 Corinthians is a wake-up call. And some of us perhaps need a wake-up call, not because we have forgotten about Jesus, but because maybe we've gotten comfortable. Maybe we have just gotten a little relaxed in our faith walk. I mean, the fact is, I know we got a lot to celebrate. We do. But there's still a lot of work to be done. I mean, there are people who need encouraging. There are people who need to hear the gospel, who need to hear your story. There are still neighbors, coworkers, friends who need kindness. And there is a world, a whole world, that needs to see what Jesus looks like through people just like you. So let's not go sleepwalking. What do you say? Why not ask God, okay, who can I encourage today? Where can I serve today? Who can I love today? And yes, we got a lot to celebrate. And because of what Jesus has done for us, we have a lot to do. It's the latest from Mercy Me. It's called Wake Up Sleeper from Life 90.5.
1: Wake up sleeper, it's time to rise and shine. 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But right now just ain't that time.

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0: 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We have got a lot of great concerts coming up this fall. Kane and John Reddick in Myrtle Beach. 3 weeks from tomorrow night, that's September 26th. We've got Zach Williams, Concord & Company, Crown Theater in Fayetteville. That's October 3rd. Ben Fuller is going to be at Keenan Auditorium, UNCW, October 8th. We've got Pat Barrett in Little River, as well as Moorhead City, October 10th and the 11th. And how about Big Daddy Weave, Caleb and John, Carly and Taylor, Bolivia, Odell Williamson, Auditorium, November 5th, and Switchfoot, Greenfield Lake Amphitheater in Wilmington, November 7th. 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

0: The word give is a word we're very familiar with. 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
0: The interesting thing about the word give is that it requires action. To give something is to present or express something to someone else. 1 Thessalonians says, "Give thanks in all circumstances, for this is God's will for you in Christ Jesus." You see, God wants us to have hearts of gratitude. And when it comes to being thankful, I can feel thankful in my heart, but that doesn't mean the same thing as giving thanks. Giving thanks is an action response to how I feel. I give thanks through my words and by what I do. Let's be people of thankful action. We have so much to be grateful for, so let's choose to express it by what we say and what we do.
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Live 90.5, Josiah Queen and Demons. Well, a good Friday afternoon. I'm Jeff Lohman, getting ready for the Labor Day weekend. Maybe you are a little exhausted today, not just physically, but maybe your soul is a little tired. And maybe you're wondering, you know, how much longer can I keep dealing with this stuff? I mean, we all face responsibilities. We all have pressure. We all face uncertainty. And yet we are reminded that as Christians, we don't have to have everything figured out to walk with God. Because with Him, we can take the next step. And we can take it with confidence. So let's pray about what is in front of us today. Let's give God what we can't control. And let's make a determination just to take the next step. You might not feel strong enough, but you're not walking by yourself. God's strength is available for you. And with Him, you can keep going. It's Rachel Purcell from Life 90.5.

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from Psalm 40, verse 3. He has put a new song in my mouth, praise to our God. Many will see it and fear and trust in the Lord. 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

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Increasing clouds tomorrow, pretty good chance of showers and thunderstorms tomorrow night, even into Sunday. Right now we're at 94 degrees from Life 90.5.

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Live 90.5, Joe Barnes and Seth Schleter and Road Less Traveled. Drive at 5 on a Friday afternoon, Labor Day weekend. Maybe you are ready to put the work week behind you, but sometimes we leave work and we carry that stress right along home with us, right? Right into the car, right into the weekend, sometimes even into our homes. And if that's you today, just remember you were never designed to carry everything yourself. I mean, we know Matthew 11, come to me, all of you who are weary and burdened, and I will give you rest. As of this Labor Day weekend, as it gets started, maybe the best thing that you can do is give Jesus the burdens that you have been carrying all week long and let him carry them for you.

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1: Have you seen the blizzards at Dairy Queen? 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
0: The blizzards at Dairy Queen. Do they have a pumpkin spice blizzard?
1: They have a pumpkin pie.
0: They have a pumpkin pie blizzard?
1: Yeah, I was like, ooh.
0: Wait a minute, Brenda, you don't like pumpkin pie?
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Hey, maybe you are heading into the Labor Day weekend all excited about what's coming up, what's ahead, or maybe you're carrying some disappointment into this weekend. Maybe a relationship has gone sour. Maybe a dream didn't happen. Maybe your family's going through something. And you're wondering, okay, what is next? Well, here's what I want you to remember. You don't have to know the next chapter. Just trust the author of your story. That's it. Proverbs 3:5, trust in the Lord with all your heart. Lean not on your own understanding. No, you may not understand what God's doing and what he's up to right now in your life, but you can trust who he is. And that is enough for today and every day. 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

be okay because it's the weekend here at Life 90.5. Hannah with you for what will be an extended weekend for many people, as you may be taking Labor Day off as well. And yes, I feel for those of you that have to work it. I have been there too and understand 100%. I'll be here for your Labor Day as well. But looking at the forecast for tonight, 76 degrees for the low, clear conditions, changing by tomorrow afternoon where we see some clouds and thunderstorms enter our area. Heat index around 110 tomorrow evening, dipping down to around 73. And looks like our best chance of some showers and thunderstorms will be tomorrow night into your Sunday. And originally, they were saying it would be wrapping up about Sunday afternoon, but looks like that has been extended and we will have rain up until at least Labor Day. But for your holiday, it's looking like it will be sunny and a little bit cooler. I'm happy to report 84 degrees for your Monday high.

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0: In the new movie Fall 2 Dead Point, two young women make a treacherous trip up Thailand's Mount Kwan. It's a recipe for drama, tension, and peril. In 2022's fall, a young influencer named Shiloh died during a dangerous climb. Now, Shiloh's sister, Jax, is seeking closure for her grief by doing the last climb on her sister's bucket list. Jax is joined by another young woman named Luce and a guide named John. The climb alone is bad enough, but other dangerous secrets lurk along the way. Perpetual Peril gets paired with other intense violence, language, and references to drug smuggling in this PG-13 thriller. So we're giving Fall 2 Dead Point a 2.5 out of 5 for family friendliness. Read the full review at PluggedIn.com/radio. I'm Adam Holtz with the Plugged In Movie Review by Focus on the Family.

with Megan Woods on your Carolina Coast favorite Christian music station, Life 90.5. Well, kids, you did it. You have finished the book of Isaiah. Today is our final day taking a look here. And I love the visuals that come with today's reading. It's been a part of like my own personal life's mission statement, even as we see ourselves as the clay in the hands of God as the potter. And maybe you have created something, whether it was like out of even some Play-Doh or some sort of craft that you made for someone that you love, and you felt really, really proud because you made it with your own two hands. Well, in these chapters, we hear the similar comparisons in that. The potter carefully shapes the clay into something useful and beautiful in the way that God shapes our lives. The people in these chapters recognize that they made a mistake and that they need God. Surprise, surprise. But instead of pretending they're perfect, they turn to Him finally and ask for His help. He brings a chapter of hope here in chapter 65 as God promises that He's preparing something new, a future that's filled with joy and peace and rebuilding and restoration. He wants His people to look forward to what He is doing rather than staying stuck in the past. And in the final chapter of this book, we are reminded that God sees everything. He knows our hearts, and He cares deeply about those who humble themselves before Him.

0: believe it. On the night you're falling all to pieces, you can bring your lonely heart to Jesus. What if I told you that I believe it?
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One more holiday until I would officially declare locals summer starting. 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You can get out and about and get around some of those otherwise touristy areas with slightly less frustration and headache. And being out on the water, man, it is going to clear up a good bit. 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

Demons, Josiah Queen on Life 90.5. I know it has been hot as Hades out there, but we get a little bit of reprieve come Monday. Yes, finally, heat index not around 110, which is where we landed today and where we will land for tomorrow. We actually will see some rain chances that are going to be coming through as well before we get that little bit of a cool down, but rain possibilities jumping up tomorrow afternoon into all day on Sunday. So if you've been watching some preseason football and you want to take a good rainy afternoon nap, I think that would be just the most perfect way to ring in September, truthfully. Now, for your Labor Day Monday, high of 84 degrees sounds mighty nice to me, with clear conditions for your day out and about.

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1: Have you ever been standing at Bumbalotti's trying to decide what flavor do you want, and somehow you end up asking for just one more scoop? Sometimes more feels better. More money, more success, more recognition, more followers, more opportunities. But the Bible reminds us that more isn't always what our soul needs. Psalm 16 says, "You fill me with joy in your presence." Not more stuff, not more accomplishments, His presence. So today, before you chase the next thing, take a moment to appreciate what God has already given you, because sometimes the secret to contentment isn't getting more. It's recognizing that God is already enough. 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I'm Emily Vermeer, reminding you to stay fueled by faith as you keep listening to Life 90.5.

429. Give him praise on your uplifting and encouraging life 90.5. 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We shared some photos from this past Sunday's Christ Cruise. We had a bit of a time of remembrance and a memorial posted in honor of a team member who has passed on. Dale Miller had such a beautiful celebration of life this week. And we also love to share little tidbits here and there with you, some stories of how his life made an impact on some of those of us who have been here at the station now. But stay in the loop with all the things when you follow us on Facebook and Instagram by searching Life 90.5.

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1: Ben Fuller, the Black Sheep Tour. It's who I am. 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I got Jesus. Ben Fuller, the Black Sheep Tour, an Awakening Foundation event.

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1: Hi, I'm Carter, a student from Northside School of Christian Leadership, and this is your Life 90.5 verse of the day. You are the light that gives light to the world. A city that is built on a hill cannot be hidden. Matthew 5:14.
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Marsha Layton. It's Meet Me in the Valley, Life 90.5. She is actually a part of an event that is coming to, well, a couple of hours away. So it's in Princeton, North Carolina. And yes, I had to Google that as well. Kind of up there past the Goldsboro area. But she is going to be singing and sharing along with my favorite author, Lisa Turkhurst. I'm actually reading her book right now called Uninvited. Borrowed it from a friend of mine. But it's the Making Peace with What I Can't Control tour, which is also the name of Lisa's book that is about to debut. But Tasha is on the road with her. You can still get a seat while they last through the link on our events page, life905.com. That's coming up actually Friday night, November 13th. So you still got some time to get you and your girlfriends together, make your plan, and I'll see you there.

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